mama, she got it sticking in the cameraman. And we could have some. And he's up there. What's that? Hawaii.

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And his hunger burns. So he starts to roam the streets at night, and he learns how to steal, and he learns how to fight in the ghetto.

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Oh, we could have some. And he's up there. What's that? Hawaiian noises.

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0: And I'm sure there'll be a bootleg in your shop soon.
1: Jawohl. Wir geben uns jetzt all for love hin.
0: Anyway, we're gonna be hanging around London for a few days after this, and if I see you on the street, please say hello, alright?